0: And the final consolation poll for today. And these are two tickets, a value of $60. And it's the Bunnells Shorts and Shots Poolside Party. And that's on August 8, 2026. And DJ Blacka, the chemist, will be playing as well from the Power Jam family. So, Paul, Wendy, what is it? Dollar?
1: Dover?
2: Yes, that's our people. Yes.
0: Wendy Dover. Another ticket sold by Sarah Fraser Clark. And the telephone numbers are 329-212-3261.
3: Yeah.
0: Could we give them a round of applause? All the winners. Thank you to the Power Jam family.
2: Thank you.
0: To Sean and his team. And congratulations to all the winners from yours truly, the CEO of United Bridge Builders Mission, and all of our hardworking and dedicated members. Thank you. 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And stay tuned for all that we have to offer for the rest of the year and the time to come. Again, best wishes to all of you. God bless.
4: And that's the end of the raffle. If you haven't won, just look out for the next one and just be part of the excitement, right? So thank you, United Bridge Builders Mission.
5: Well, you know we time done, right? So just about here, we gotta say thanks to everyone that tune in tonight, who are usually tune in. Big up yourself to all those persons who won in the raffle. Hey, you know we gotta do a raffle, you know, as part of the anniversary. Yeah, as part of WhatsApp anniversary.
4: So we only put a TV for
5: Shanga donated TV.
4: We can put a 70-inch TV.
5: It's right. Shanga donated so TV.
4: We can raffle the TV.
5: Yeah, we can raffle the TV. We can get some other people donate some other thing.
4: Yes.
5: Yeah.
4: Come around here.

0: And we're going to be talking to a young man. What's your name?
1: Marlon Martico, sir.
0: Marlon Martico.
1: Yeah. What's your name?
0: My name is Ian Johnson, Mr. Dynamics, and this is Selective Face. And we are on the What's Hot show right here on Caribbean Power Jam. And our platform, basically, we do more mainly Guyanese music, and with Selective Face, he integrates all the other islands into what we do here.
1: Okay.
0: So I heard you got some great programs going to be happening for the summer right here. Let's talk about that.
1: Yes, sir. What are your questions?
0: No, what's the program is going to be about here?
1: All right, well, it's called the Youth Ambassador Summer Camp Program, sponsored by Caribbean Power Jam Radio. And it's an 8-week comprehensive program where young people like myself come together to learn skills such as DJing, like yourselves, flying drones, and a lot more.
0: So you're going to be doing like a little bit of newscast and different
1: yes,
0: stuff.
1: Yes, sir.
2: So if someone is listening, let's say it's a young person's listening, want to be a part of this.
1: Yes.
2: How do they get to be a part of it?
1: Well, how do they get to be a part of it?
2: Yeah.
1: All you have to do, contact me or my mom at 347-355-7349 and register your child. The age group is from 7 to 17 years old. So it's a wide variety from young to old.
0: Is there a flyer in the Caribbean Power Jam?
1: Yes, there is a flyer. There's a flyer outside on the door, but there's flyers on Facebook, Instagram, all of that. So they'll be able to find it very easily.
0: Okay.
2: Nice. And do you have any program that you're doing right now? Or?
1: Do I have any program that I'm doing? Well, yeah. I'm the youth ambassador for this program, so I'm running a segment called Youth Voices. So me, I interview a bunch of youths from 7 to 17, like I said, that's the age group. And I talk to them about real life issues like mental health or whatever is, you can say, relevant at that time.
2: How old are you?
1: I'm 14.
2: 14. Now, let me ask you something. As a 14-year-old, what are some of the challenges you see people like yourself, young men like yourself, facing in society today?
1: Well, I'm a strong believer that the people who you hang around is the people who you will become, right? So I feel challenges are, you know, hanging around the wrong crowd, mental health, drugs, that's a very big one in this community. And I feel that this program is very good because it keeps them off those tracks.
2: Nice. So make sure you guys, if you're out there, parents, make sure you sign your children up. Give them the number one more time before we go.
1: 347-355-7349, or you can contact 347-425-8227.
2: And when does this program start?
1: Well, this program starts Wednesday, July 1st, 2026, and it's from 1 p.m. to 4 p.m.
0: When does the enrollment end?
1: Does the enrollment end? Right now, I don't have a date for the enrollment that it ends, but we'll take the kids as long as they're within the age range.
0: And how many kids do you plan to mentor through this process?
1: 50.
0: 50?
1: Yes.
2: Wow, nice.
0: So what happens if from this little appeal you hear you have today, that it becomes more than 50? Do you have any contingent to have additional numbers if the call to duty is more than your number?
1: Well, man, you got to talk to Sean about that. I don't know. but what I will say though is it will be an honor to have more than 50 children, but this is the first time we're doing it, so the base range is 50, but if we do have any extra slots, we'll make sure to put them in.
0: Okay.
2: Nice.
0: So, one reason why I asked you that, because some people like to do after the fact, you know, and they always come too late. I'm just saying, get on board early.
1: Yes.
0: Give them the number again to call so that they can, as you leave here, you can start getting some tech call or text the number. You
1: know. I'll give them my number too.
0: Yeah.
1: Okay, so you can contact me at 347-356-7707. You can contact my mom, who just spoke and did the raffle, Benita Montague, at 347-355-7349. And I don't know who the number that is, 347-425-8227, but you can contact them too for information.
0: And if some of you folks in the app, if you get young kids between the age of 7 to 17, you can enroll them. You have the flyers up in the Caribbean Power Jam app.
1: Yes.
0: And I'm going to ask Sean to make sure that he puts the flyer up on the Caribbean Power Jam Facebook page. So those of you folks looking by Facebook, you can have a chance to enroll your kids. They're looking for 50 kids to be part of the program. Like I said, we just deal with one of the issues that I just had a conversation with a few youngsters the other day, that our the vaping and the drugs are taking over the environment, and most of our young people, you know, because of the lack of information, they get involved in a set of stuff, and then they easily become hooked on stuff, and the parents get help from the situation. So I'm happy that, you know, young people could step up and find activities like with Crib and Power Jam and with the group, what's the Bridge Builder
1: United Bridge Builders Mission, yes,
0: United Bridge Builders Mission, and come together and, you know, be productive so that young people will have something else other than, you know, the regular fun that they would normally have for the summer.
1: Yes.
0: And something that would, you know, because at the end of the day, when this program is finished, what would you want them to take away from this program? What's your goal?
1: My goal is to just transform them into future leaders. So if you send us a kid who may not be strong at certain things, they'll come out with learning new skills such as DJing like you guys, music, everything. We have a lot planned for them.
0: Okay. So Faiz,
2: thank you very much. And it was a pleasure to have you on the program.
1: Thank you guys for having me. Thank you.
0: Okay. What's your name again?
1: Marlon Montague. Like Bob Marley.
0: Marley
2: Montague.
1: Yes, sir.
0: Yeah. And you're very articulate with your words, man. I gotta learn to speak like you. You said from 7 to 17.
1: Yes, but I'm trying.
0: So what about 70 like me? I want to come and speak like you, man. Very eloquent and stuff. You know.
1: I'm trying to get like you.
0: Okay, folks, that's all for now.
1: Thank you guys.
0: That's all for now. And don't forget, you're in the app, you're on Facebook. Make sure you enroll your kids. 50 kids, 7 to 17 right here. And the program is going to be... where the program is going to be launched?
1: Right here
0: at Crib and Power Jam. So you heard it here. Marley Montague. I got the name correctly, and he
2: actually didn't.
1: I don't think he got it correct, but
2: actually he didn't. But it's okay.
1: Yeah, it's all right.
2: We're gonna accept that.
1: We're good, man. We're good.
0: and he's gonna be a youth ambassador, and he's gonna be heading this program. I am proud to see young people do other stuff other than do craziness. So give me another shake hand.
1: Thank you.
0: Face. Alright. Okay, so that's how we're gonna be. That's all for today.
1: Thank you. Here
0: on Caribbean Power Jam. So thank you. And I know that it's gonna be, I'm gonna try to see if I can take the flyer, and I'm gonna help you with some enrollment too, right?
1: Got you.
0: Thank you. So folks, that's all for now. It's 19:13 and Soca Dread is gonna be taking it away from here. Yeah.

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Murphy presents his annual Summer Jam on Saturday, July 25th at the Woodbine in Brooklyn. 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

what the app just tell you so and so and so, but you know what I mean? Just be prepared for anything, stay hydrated, and you're good. Hope you guys had a good week. Anybody celebrating a birthday and things like that, big ups to you. We're gonna have a good time. I'm just getting started. I'm just warming up the machine right now. So if you're in the chat room, give me a signal. Let me know who's locked in right now to the number one station. That's right, we gotta keep the vibes going. So.

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Ladies and gentlemen, don't wait until the last minute because this event will be packed. Come celebrate Jackie in style with great music.

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1: You know, really, truly, it's just like
0: this song, Lord.
1: You type of woman that love you.
0: Ladies,
1: you type of woman that will make a man, go and get some money that he never had. Make a man book a flight to somewhere that he never been.

rhythm I want to play, but I can't play it because it's dirty. Listen, I gotta start editing songs myself, Jammers. I just realized that. Every song that come from Trinidad or Trinibad, it don't come clean. And I gotta clean up myself to play it. Because I got some bad rhythms that I cannot play on air, like literally can't even play on air.

Listen, this next song I'm about to play, I hear a man request this song. I was at a party last weekend, and the man requests this song. Y'all feel there's only ladies singing these songs? 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

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Brooklyn, Orange, Trinidad, Toledo.

0: I can see this already. 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Man, listen.
1: I hope you know.
0: Tune in, eh? Tune in, jammers. I got, I'm locked in, I'm telling you. 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But I want to thank you, jammers, for locking in with me tonight. Supposedly, I may see you guys tomorrow. We'll see. Got some things going on tomorrow. 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They're walking me hard, boy. I'll see you guys soon. Have a safe weekend.

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3: DJ Shrimpy presents his annual summer jam on Saturday, July 25th at the Woodbine in Brooklyn. 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

0: 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This is Nelly Catch, you know what I mean? You listen to Caribbean Power Jam. You know, close by himself playing nothing but good music. Mother Road, that we say.
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1: The Chemist. Chemist. 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DJ Blacka. 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
0: 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For the PNM. For the PNM. 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

Murphy presents his annual Summer Jam on Saturday, July 25th at the Woodbine in Brooklyn. Music by Super Terry, Busta, Lady Supreme, DJ Quinn, and DJ Shrimpy. 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
4: 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It is yours truly, DJ Steve, holding it down for my brother DJ Baby Wayne. 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
4: 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T-Bone the Rockstar, Marky Mark, Runkin. Atlanta Charlie, big up yourself, Mr. G. The musical genius, of course.

Hey, that's how we kicking it off, all right? We starting your Saturday morning with some beautiful, beautiful inspirational tunes. Get you up and running, set you up for success throughout the day, okay? Taking you all the way up until 12, and then I'm gonna hand you over to my brother DJ Blocker. 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

0: Reaching out to the First Lady of Caribbean Power Jam. That's right, Miss Jennifer Jones. Good morning, Mama. Mama C. Good morning to you as well, Mama Denise.
1: I lift up my head.
0: Reaching out to Mama Dorothy as well. Bless, good morning.
1: No turning back.
0: Lady Grace. Grace and Mercy. How you doing, Grace? Must say good morning to Janelle.
1: So faithful.
0: Jonelle. How you doing, girl?
1: Continue to serve you, Lord.
0: Reaching out to Nicola S.

0: Gotta say good morning to my brother Private Ryan. Big up to you, man. How you doing?
1: I woke up this morning, felt you
0: reaching out to Lady Raquel. Good morning to you and your lovely family. Happy Saturday, all right?
1: Lord, you've been my friend.
0: Way up Saturday in Caribbean Power Jam. Yours truly, DJ Steve. Yeah. Keeping you company, holding it down for my brother DJ BW. Baby Wayne.
1: I give back.
0: This is how we usually start your Saturday morning, correct?
1: You've been better than I could ever deserve. Every blessing.
0: Want to say good morning to the folks down there in Guyana. Beautiful Guyana, of course.
1: Trust in the Lord.
0: Reaching out to my hometown, Linden. Georgetown, how you doing? The west side is the best side.

pleasant good morning to Miss Claudette. Claudette and Yvonne. Good morning and happy, happy Saturday to you. Reaching out to Anthony, all the way in Texas. Shout out to you and all the folks over there, man. Good morning, Texas.

you are so used to hearing me on Sunday, huh? It's not Sunday yet, mama. Forever say. Made me question myself for a little bit just now.

I give you my all. That's right, I give you my all this beautiful Saturday morning, Lord. We are thankful that we all can get up this morning and come here in fellowship. As family. That's what it is around here. Caribbean Power Jam Radio, we are family, okay? Reaching out to my big sister Glynis, man. Pleasant good morning to you and your lovely family on that side of town. Like I said, I'll be taking you all the way up until 12 today, and I'm going to hand you over to my brother DJ Blocker, who's going to take it away, take you all the way up until 2, put you over to DJ Sean 2.0. It is way up Saturday. Hope your morning is off to a beautiful start, man. I know mine is. I'm very thankful to get up this morning and be here. Come on here and play some music for you guys, okay?

I'll say good morning to my folks down there in Annandale, reaching out to Kwame in the barbershop. You've done too much for me. How you mean, man? Gotta say good morning to all you guys over there in Annandale, man. Christopher Jones. Bless good morning to you, brother. Singer man. Kwame, good morning to your mama. I hope she's listening, okay? Good morning, mama. All the folks down there in the barbershop, a pleasant good morning to you guys, and I hope your morning is off to a beautiful start, all right? You are rocking with Caribbean Power Jam Radio. Give you my heart. Make sure you keep it locked, all right? Feel free to share the app as well. Tell everybody about Power Jam, man. Keep spreading the love.

We are just a few weeks. What is today's date? Oh my goodness, it's actually, it's next Saturday, huh? That's right, Saturday, June 20th. Kelso, Rollin, Cosmos, the King Man. Synergy. If you haven't gotten your tickets, man, listen, come on now, come on now. Get your tickets, man. We are just a few days away from this beautiful event. Going down Father's Day weekend, man. It's going to be happening in American Legion Hall, 1130 East 92nd Street in Fun City, Brooklyn. Get your tickets quick and fast, unless you want to go to the door and pay more. Which is fine. We will be good with that, too.

0: Reaching out to Queen Faye. How you doing, Queenie? Good morning and happy Saturday to you. Shout out to the Jersey family over there. Felicia, A&G Restaurant. Pleasant good morning to you guys over there. Maggie and Chris.
1: He's coming like a thief in the night.
0: All of the staff over there, man. Pleasant good morning to you guys. And to the folks who are entering the building, entering to that restaurant, and you making sure you're getting you some good food, some good breakfast. Get your heart in. Pleasant good morning to you guys as well. Happy, happy Saturday, okay? When he

0: I want to say good morning to the folks who are celebrating your birthdays today. Happy birthday from us here at Caribbean Power Jam Radio. Hope you have a beautiful, beautiful day today, and may God continue to bless you and keep you to see lots more like today, okay? You are celebrating your anniversary. Big up yourself as well, man. Happy anniversary to you. When you like I said, man, you're truly DJ Steve holding it down for DJ BW, DJ Baby Wayne, a.k.a. the Robot Boss, a.k.a. Tender Hands. This man got so many names. I'm here keeping you company, taking you all up until 12 today, and then I'm going to hand you over to DJ Blocker, who's going to take you from 12 to 2. It is way up Saturday, man. We got nothing but good vibe, good music for you. Sit back in the comfort of your homes and enjoy Caribbean Power Jam.
1: I know some of you walked in here carrying burdens nobody else can see. Some of you are smiling on the outside, but bleeding on the inside. Some of you have scars you've never dared to speak of.

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A brand new grandfather. Bless, bless, bless. 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Congratulations, okay? Reaching out to Deborah, a.k.a. Brooklyn. How you doing, Deborah? Good morning, good morning.

Nothing but some good old inspirational tunes to start off your Saturday morning. Get you up and running while you're outside, running your errands, on the way to work, heading to a bus, plane, or a train. Caribbean Power Jam Radio got you, man. That's what we do here 24/7. Day in, day out. We're going to always make sure that you guys are musically entertained, okay?

0: Have your way. Lord, you know the hearts of all the listeners. You know what everyone is going through. Have your way, have your way, have your way. Touch each and every jammer this morning.
1: I seen you do it.
0: Yes.
1: We know you can do it.
0: We know that you can do it. Have your way. Yes, Lord.
1: I move over so you can move in.
0: Absolutely.
1: Yeah.
0: I'll move over so that you can move in.

0: Have your way. Have your way.
1: Thank you, Jesus.
0: Yes, Lord.
1: Thank you, Jesus.
0: Thank you, Lord.
1: Thank you, thank you, thank you,
0: thank you, Lord.

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1: Yeah. Let you stand up.
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1: I want to say good morning to First Lady Michelle. Good morning and happy Saturday to you. Lady Patricia, how you doing? Good morning and happy Saturday.

0: right. 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
1: I surrender.
0: Kwame. What's up, brother? Once again, pleasant good morning to you and all the folks down there at the barbershop. Reaching out to everybody in Annandale. Hey, Christopher Jones.

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Bless, good morning. Happy Saturday to you and your lovely family. 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

Look, Saturday morning, yours truly, DJ Steve, holding it down. For my brother, DJ BW. Baby Wayne, big up yourself, okay? Coming up at 12, DJ Blocker, the City Locker.

0: Reaching out to Mama Peggy. 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
1: Lord, lift us up where we
0: are. Amiola.

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What are you saying? You're celebrating another year, okay? It is your birthday, Carrie Ann. If that's the case, man, I want to say a happy, happy and a blessed birthday to you, love. Happy birthday, okay? May our good Lord continue to keep you to see lots more. 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Anyone else who's celebrating your birthday today? 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Happy, happy birthday.

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What's his name, Manta? 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Italo, huh? Happy birthday to your son, man. All the way to Essequibo, Guyana. How you guys doing down there? I want to say a blessed Saturday morning to you guys, all right? And thank you for supporting and tuning in all the way in Guyana. Lady Sheila.

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I got you. I saw that late, but I'm going to bring it back for you, okay? A blessed good morning to you and all the folks over there in Texas. Happy, happy Saturday.

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0: And who told thee?
1: Reaching out to Ray Ray.
0: You can only come.
1: Bless, good morning to you and the First Lady, my brother. How you doing? DJ BW. 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
0: Where to hide till evening.
1: Like I said, folks, coming up on the 12 o'clock hour. DJ Blocker. Taking you all the way up until 2 p.m. Hand you over to

Once again, sending our birthday greetings to Lady Carrie Ann. Also to Monta's son, turning 25 today. Happy, happy birthday, young man. The very same God.

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Hey, Brent, I want you to sing, brother. 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

want to say a great, great, great, great, great Saturday. And I want to say thank you. Thank you, thank you to all the jammers, man. All the listeners across the nation, whether you're listening silently or you're on the app interacting, you're listening from TuneIn, YouTube, wherever you're listening from. I must say thank you. Thank you, thank you, thank you to you guys. All right. Always showing us love and support here at Caribbean Power Jam Radio. And we reciprocate. We reciprocate the love by giving you nothing but good vibe, good music, okay? 24/7, that's what we do. We look forward, especially me, man. I look forward to coming and giving you such a segment. This is my kind of music. This is what I love the most. And thank you for always being there with us. Let me give you another classic, man.

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1: Tomorrow very well might be today.
0: Let me in. Can you stand?
1: Lord, I thank you.
0: I will.
1: Lord, I thank you.
0: Jesus said.
1: Want to say good morning to Barbara Thomas. Good morning to you, Freddie. Good morning, family. How you guys doing?
0: And you say,
1: happy Saturday, okay?
0: I know.
1: Lady Carletta.
0: But
1: reaching out to you and Brother Paul.

want to say good morning to my brother Marvin Phoenix. Good morning to you and the First Lady Wendy Trini Girl. Good morning. That's right, Raquel. Big tune indeed. Tomorrow very well might be today. Let me play another classic. Well, no, before I get to that, let me play this for you guys.

Reaching out to my brother DJ Blocker, coming up on the 12 o'clock hour. DJ Blocker, the City Locker, man, is going to take you all the way up until 2 p.m. today. Hand you over to DJ Sean 2.0. Sunshine. DJ Magic, Mr. G, the musical genius. We will definitely make sure that you guys are musically entertained throughout today, okay? Coming up on the 12 o'clock hour. DJ Blocker, the City Locker, man, is going to take you all the way up until 2 p.m. today. Hand you over to DJ Sean 2.0. Sunshine. DJ Magic, Mr. G, the musical genius.

Might say good morning to you and your lovely daughters. 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How you doing, Auntie Mary? 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What about Karchi? I ain't see Karchi or hear Karchi in a couple of days. I hope she's doing fine. Somebody tell Karchi I asked for her, okay?

The next song I want to play has been on my heart to play all morning, man. It just keep popping in my head, so it's only right. It is only right for me to play this next song. Do you remember this one? I remember as a small boy growing up in Linden, listening to this song at a crusade in Linden, Guyana. I believe Calvary Temple was the church who kept the crusade at Mackenzie Sports Club. This song has always been one of my favorite. And like I said, it's been on my heart all morning to play, so I had to look for it, okay?

Once again, reaching out to Kwame and the Barbershop crew. All the folks down there getting you a haircut. A bless, bless, bless, and happy Saturday to you guys, okay? As I get ready to wrap up the show, man, I got one more I want to play for you guys, man. These songs just keep dropping on my heart. And it's only right. It is only right. If I think about it, you know, if it comes to mind, it's only right for me to play it. Listen, I hope your morning is off to a beautiful start, man. I know mine is, man. I woke up this morning, man, and I'm giving God all the praise and thanks for that. I want you to clear out some space right now. I want you to make some room. Make some room in your place, man. On the job, in your cars, on the road. Make some room.

0: Thank you, Lord. Thank you for waking us up this morning. Thanking you, Lord, for keeping us safe, protecting us from all danger seen and unseen. Moving every home, moving every car, move on the jobs, moving every business right now. Everything that we put our hands to, Lord, I pray that you touch it. Multiply it. Flourish it. Whether it's a relationship, whether it's a situationship, touch our kids right now, God. Protect them from all danger seen and unseen. Anything that is not of you, we rebuke it right now. Yes, Lord.
1: Every man, woman, and child, lift up your hands to the Lord.
0: Every man, woman, and child, Jesus, lift up your hands right now. This Jesus, have your way.
1: Jesus,
0: have your way, Lord.
1: Holy Spirit, have your way in my life.
0: Yes.
1: Have your way in this place.
0: In which way, I want to thank you guys for always showing us love and support, all right? Thank you much. That's my time. I'm going to get up out of here, make way for DJ Blocker. Keep it locked. He's going to take you all the way up until 2 p.m. today, okay?
1: Come on, let's sing this all together.
0: It's been a pleasure, Jammers. Love you all. Take care. Enjoy your birthday, Carrie Ann and Manta's son. Happy, happy birthday, all right?

Make sure you come back tomorrow. We're going to continue this, okay? Remember, if you can't make it to church, don't worry about it. Caribbean Power Jam Radio DJ Steve, we got you. Come back tomorrow morning from 8 a.m. to 10. It's going to be a Sunday morning gospel and inspirational segment, all right? See you guys tomorrow.

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How you feeling? Nice, beautiful, sunny out there. Wonderful day today, man. Nice, beautiful, sunny day out there today. Nicole S, pick up yourself. English crew, what's going on? How you guys are doing out there?

Give you guys some vibe today, jammers. Known to 2 p.m. turn for DJ Sean 2.0 at known at 2 p.m. All right. Known to 2 p.m. followed by DJ Sean 2.0. Crim Power Jam Radio Station. Good morning, good afternoon, good evening, good night. Jammers all around the globe, all around the world.

man. 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Yeah. 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Refresh your memory for a minute, Jammers. 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

0: my family, there, man. My bro, Private Ryan. 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Somebody nice. 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
1: I want somebody to love us, somebody to squeeze up.
0: Today's all about some mix, man. I give you guys some nice mix music. Some quick mix of things. Keep the party vibe going right here. Give you guys some energy on this Saturday, yeah?

0: ultimate mix today, jammers. Give you guys some vibe on the Saturday with your brother, man, DJ Baby Wayne. DJ Steve, large up yourself, respect and manners, my bro. DJ Sean, respect and manners, general. My bro's right there. Happy Saturday to you and the family, yeah?
1: Yeah. I hear you have cancer. I hear
0: you. Is Miss Jillian?
1: Something in your bladder.
0: Happy Saturday to you, friend. What's going on? Queen Wall of Denise.
1: Stand up in a corner listening.
0: Big up yourself, my friend Medea. Happy Saturday. Thank you very much.

Ness, let me tell you, brother, I gotta get back to my making some mixes, man. I gotta get back to making my mixes, but tied up with work and everything else that's going on, you know. I'll soon get back to it, brother. Share some mixes with you guys, all right?

All right, Jam is going to give you guys some vibe up to 4 p.m. today. Let's see where the music is going to take us today. Going to give you guys some vibes up to 4 p.m. today. Going to give you guys some nice vibe today. Going to take you here and there. You know what I'm saying? The chemist way. That's what I'm going to do today. Bring some vibe up to you. 4 p.m. Let me see. Let me build some.

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Beautiful weather outside, man. I'm telling you, I'm creating Power Jam with the station. 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

0: To all the jammers on the outside, Cassidy's in the building. I'm in the building. My 169 Remsen. I remember today is everything curry. How you like your curry? It's curry Saturday. Janelle, I see you dancing up on the app. I just want you to know your curry day, right? So, Blacko, big up yourself every time. Caribbean Power Jam family, big up yourself every time. Yes, Cassidy Kitchen is here at 169 Remsen Avenue. Everything curry. How you like your curry? How you like your curry, Blacko?
1: Seven.
0: You get curry crab, you get curry.
1: R7 I like.
0: R7, so yeah. R7 you take it today?
1: Yeah, man.
0: You like Sean 2.0. I got to talk Sean 2.0 business, man. I say Kester 1-1 and everything. You know what I mean?
1: Indian in the blood. Indian in the blood.
0: So I got to set up because I didn't want when the people come and I didn't set up. You know, Black said Kester calling. You got to say something to the people. So here I am.
1: Yeah.
0: So big up to everybody. Power Jam. Yeah, man. We here. Family. Love.
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Make up yourself, General Soca Dread. DJ Manny. Way up, DJ Magic. DJ Charlie.

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1: Yeah, this one. Choosing family to clan if

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Bring the curtains down at 4 p.m. Give you guys some overtime today. Show the brother DJ Sean 2.0 anyway you stand. All right, DJ BW. Thank you guys for having me today, man. DJ Steve, respect and manners, my bro. Pay attention to the mix, man. Hold on. In a vibe for you guys today. Steamy vibe today in Caribbean Power Jam. Let's see where the music is going to take us today, jammers. Hold on.

0: Sparrow, you doing? Happy Saturday to you, all right? Once again, Jammers, hope you guys are making your way down to 169 Remsen. Everything curry today, my brother Kester D will be in the kitchen cooking it up for you, all right? Jammers, come through. Grab a plate.
1: Some people rocking, others chanting, feeling hot, hot, hot.
0: Let me mix it up for you. Watch it, Lady Melanie Boo. 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

gentlemen. That was the break right there, the intermission right there. That one right there. 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Back on gear again. Back on gear again. And I make no way yet to know. 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

Like I said, don't forget to come down to 169 Remsen Avenue, Front City, Brooklyn. Kev Studio Kitchen. Full in effects right here, jammers. 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

I told you nothing but energy today, man. Hold on, let's see where the music is going to take us today on Korean Power Jammer Station. Once again, big up to all the jammers. Tri-State area, Brooklyn, Queens, Manhattan, Bronx, Long Island, Staten Island. How you guys are doing on this beautiful Saturday afternoon out there. Hope you guys taking it easy out there. Doing some barbecuing, enjoying the day. Got those speakers up blasting to Korean Power Jam. Respect and manners, yeah. You know, so you're making your way down to 169 Remsen, Brooklyn. Yesterday in kitchen is full in effect, alright?

me go to TNT for a minute. Hold on, Drew Patty. Who remember this artist from back in the days? Rail Chutney. Soca trendsetter, Drew Patty. Hold on a minute.

6-5, man, hold on. I got a lot of music for you guys today, jammers. 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

0: here goes another one, man. 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Big up your grandchildren, all right? 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Lauren, big up. Emmanuel, big up. From your grandmother, all right? From Dole Crib and Power Jam, big up. Kirchi, it's Barbara T.
1: When Babu invites me to a barrage,
0: Sugar Bomb, Slow Dancer Gale.

Saturday. Welcome, welcome. Welcome, brother. Remember this dance from back in the days, jammers. 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

turn that Alexa up once again. Big up to all the jammers got a lock right now. Near and far, wherever you are, east, west, north, south, or round about. Good morning, good afternoon, good evening, good night to you, jammers, whichever part of the dance where you listen from. Welcome. Brent Paul Jammer, the station man, DJ Black of the Chemist in the building, working out in the wheels of steel. With the curtains down at 4 p.m., yeah? Give you guys some energy today. Miss Julia, going on bad. Going on bad, man.

when I done today, Jammers, I need a back massage, yeah? I need a good massage when I done. Give you guys all this energy right here on Crew and Paul Jam Radio Station, right? DJ Black are working on the wheels of stage with my brother DJ Sean, the General. Respect and manner, DJ Sean 2.0. Big up yourself, DJ Baby Wayne.

Saturday. Shout out to the Atlanta family. Got it locked right now. Greeter from Covington, Atlanta, Georgia. Big up yourself, Greeter. Thank you very much. Appreciate it, all right? Shout out to all the Trinis, all the Vincies. Respect and manners. Thank you, guys. Like I said, I go by the name of DJ Black, the Miracle Chemist. Working on the wheels of steel right now. It's Crimson Power Jam Radio Station, all right?

Money down in Guyana. Those were the nice days, man. Those were the good old days in Guyana growing up, man. I'm telling you, man, the best days. GG. Thank you. How you doing? Happy Saturday to you, the family.

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No lie. Good old days with the vibe, man, back in the days, man. Grandpa Jammer the Station. DJ Blacker working on the wheels of steel right now. Chemistry in the building. 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

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I know those days, man. Those were the Batisawaki days. No lie, man. I remember clearly growing up in Guyana. I don't know if a lot of people remember the Batisawaki, but Batisawaki, I'm telling you, that sneakers there, what they used to give me to go to school, those sneakers was very, very, very hard to done. You couldn't finish those sneakers. Sometimes, you know, you go to school with those with a Batisawaki and you're just dragging it on the floor. You're just dragging it, wanting to rub out. Because sometimes the kids, you know, the kids used to laugh at you because you don't have a lot, you know. So your parents buy you some Batisawaki and them thing lasts you all year round. I tell you. I used to just go down and kick can and do all kind of thing with them boots and them boots don't want it done. Just to, you know, just to get a nice sneakers from NYC or from, you know, somewhere else. You know, it was different those days, man. But you had a lot of discipline those days, a lot of love, a lot of respect for each other back in Guyana in those days, man. Everybody used to say good morning or good afternoon or good night or good evening or whatever it was, whatever time it was. Everybody was respectful, you know. You could have leave your door open. You could have walked anywhere, leave your door open. Your neighbors used to take care of each other. You used to look out for each other. If you do something bad back in the days and your neighbor see you, make sure your neighbor don't see you, because trust me, before you get home, you're gonna get it. Before you get home. And when you get home, you're getting some more. Those were the good days, the respectful days in Guyana. We need to bring it back. Shout out to all my Guyanese who got it locked right now, whichever part of Guyana you got it locked in from, man. Burbies, quarantine, I don't know. Parika, wherever you guys are from, and Linden crew, Georgetown. The good old days. Anthony, big up yourself. 17 peg boots, you're right.

color of our skin, the color of texture of our hair shouldn't matter. The only thing matters is how we treat each other as human being. We all human. I always say we all like flowers in the garden, beautiful garden, man, of all different kind. 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Love and respect each other. That's gonna last more than anything you could possess in this world, all right? 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Can't take it with you, man. It was gonna be outlasting. It's all you treat each other with love and kindness, all right? Auntie Jennifer, Miss Jones, good afternoon to you.

and bring it back, and let's see where the vibe is going to take us today on the Screaming Power Jam Radio Station. I go by the name of DJ Black of the Miracle Chemist. Screaming Power Jam on a Saturday afternoon, nice and sunny. Make sure you make your way down to 169 Remsen Avenue. KFCD kitchen is full.

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KFCD kitchen full in effect right now. Come down and support the team, Jammers. I'm telling you, man, we have Saturday with the chemist, DJ Blacker, working in the wheel of the seat right now. All right?

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I'm screwing the bulb right in the studio right now. That's how I speak, as you speak. As I'm playing the music, I'm screwing the bulb right now. I'm turning the bulb right now. They used to call it bayonet bulb. The bayonet bulb.

days. Remember Anita Bachchan from back in the days, eh? I used to watch a lot of Anita Bachchan movie in Burbies, man. I'm telling you. Yeah. Things were more simpler those days.

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All the jammers making it with the 169 Remington Avenue, KCD Kitchen. I got music, you know. I got music. I'm the chemist. Hold on.

what studio music gonna take us today, man. Like I said, man, it's all work. 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Call me DJ Black of the Chemist, Easy Barber T. Happy Saturday to you and the family. Thank you guys. Thank you guys for rocking and tuning in. Vibe with Caribbean Power Jammer, the station. Go by the name of DJ Black of the Musical Chemist, yeah? Let me play that one for you. Hold on, Jammer, hold on. Not itching a thing today because

We have Saturday. Big up to all the jammers. Nothing but energy today. High energy, high frequency today. That's what we're working on. I go by the name of DJ Black of the Chemist. Working on the wheels of steel. You don't say we're not afraid to play music wrong here, yeah? Do it the Chemist way. That's what we're working with. The Chemist way. Does it like this, man. Grim Power Jam. Shout out to the old Saturday team. The next one I'm about to play, man. Big up the ladies. If you know, sir, no man never complain yet. So you can't cook. You can't handle yourself in the kitchen. God, I have some ladies out there that can't even boil egg. They can't even boil water for the man. No lie. They can't even boil egg or water for the man. So next song I'm playing for you right now.

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0: Good afternoon, jammers. Good afternoon. Hope y'all having a great Saturday. This is Queen Fit on the check-in, hanging out with DJ Blacker on the ones and twos, Caribbean Power Jam to the world.
1: That is it.
0: That is it.
1: All about the LG Shigashiness. That's the quickest introduction I hear, Queen Faith.
0: Let me check out Nicolo S. How you doing?
1: Yeah, baby, man. Raquel.
0: We got Sugarfoot. What's up? Raquel. Who else we got here? We got Big Wayne. Blessings. Who else we got here? All the jammers. Welcome.
2: All right, I'll call you back.
1: So I'm going to be on the phone. You're just going to stay quiet, eh? You're just going to stay quiet. I'm on the phone and you're going to stay quiet. You got to fill in the blanks, man.
0: All right, good.
1: You got to fill in the blanks, Queen Faith.
0: I get paid, people, so.
1: Listen, man. From day one, you're one of the realest one, man. I appreciate you, man.
0: Get
1: you
0: around.
1: Always support me.
0: Thank you.
1: And I love you, Queen Faith.
0: Love you,
1: from the
0: too.
1: Bottom of my heart, man. Yeah. Good people is good people, you know? And good people in this time is very,
0: very
1: hard to find, man. Yeah. Very hard to find a genuine person.
0: Yeah.
1: You know what I mean?
0: Yeah.
1: So, big up yourself.
0: Yeah.
1: Thank you for all the support throughout the years, man.
0: Don't know. Don't CPJ to the world. Big up all the management and staff.
1: But you got to carry me with
0: DJ
1: you sometime.
0: Sean. Oh, I got to carry you with me?
1: Hey,
0: y'all
1: sometime.
0: Welcome.
1: You
0: come to Guyana, you're going to have a good time. As long as you're hanging with me.
1: All right.
0: Yeah.
1: All right.
0: We're going to have a good time. Next year, we're going to the boat ride, right?
1: I'm going to try.
0: Yeah, try coming to the boat ride. And then I think Sean got two other events he's talking about. So, jammers, you will hear about that too.
1: Okay.
0: But that boat ride next year, yeah, I start booking our tickets and everything, because let me tell you, it's going to be way up.
1: You better make sure that they let me play on that boat. That's what you better advocate for Blacker play on that boat. Because I ain't going to lie to you. You see me, Blacker? We don't fight up a thing, no, but trust me, not for them enable with me. That's why they don't fight me down, no. I tell you, Queen Faith.
0: You're big.
1: I tell you.
0: You know what I mean? The mixer.
1: Yeah. That's my thing right there. Music is my thing, you know?
0: Yeah.
1: And I ain't tooting my own horn, but I know what I'm capable of because I've been doing it for such a long time.
0: Of course.
1: I didn't have much friends. Music was always my friend, you know?
0: Yeah, I know. That's right.
1: Music kept me out of trouble. Music kept me out of a lot of problems. When everybody else was doing all of crazy stuff out there,
0: yeah,
1: I was locked up day and night with music.
0: That
1: was me. You know what I mean?
0: Yeah.
1: Music and my God.
0: Music is life, boy.
1: God first and then my music.
0: Oh, yeah.
1: Right? Because without God, we ain't there nowhere. A lot of people not here today.
0: Mm-hmm.
1: And a lot of people going through so much in this life man. I'm telling you got to just give thanks for the little mercy that you have in this life here. Because,
0: as long as you open your eye, man, you know? That's the first thing. Give Father praises.
1: Yeah.
0: You got a lot of people eyes don't. Everybody eyes don't open every morning.
1: A lot of people actually, you know, their third eye, I can say, is not open. Their eyes open, but they're not seeing what's going on around them, you know?
0: I know.
1: So they complain, and they don't see the little things that makes a difference that God.
0: Mm-hmm.
1: I don't understand why people don't believe in the Almighty, because anytime I'm down and out,
0: you don't know.
1: And I call upon God, He always come true for me. And He doesn't come true when I want it. He come true when I need it.
0: Mm-hmm.
1: When He knows I'm in need,
0: absolutely.
1: He provide for me. Yeah. So I give thanks and praise to the Almighty. I'm not a perfect person.
0: No.
1: You know, I'm trying every day to be the better version of myself every day.
0: Yep.
1: Everybody have good and bad ways between them, but it's up to them, you know?
0: Yeah.
1: You know, and everybody have good and bad in them. It's up to them to, you know, to
0: share the good part.
1: Whichever one they want to come out.
0: Choose, yeah.
1: Whichever the one. God give us a choice at the end of the day, you know?
0: Right.
1: But music is my thing, man. Music is my thing that bring people together. So I want to big up to all the jammers who got a lock right on the Caribbean Power Jammer station. Thank you, jammers, for all your support throughout the years and everything,
0: every time,
1: man. Big up yourself, all right?
0: From 2017 onwards, we still doing it big.
1: Yes, man.
0: We doing it big.
1: Yeah. So every big up time. To all the jammers, man. Respect and manners. Queen Faith, thank you.
0: Yeah.
1: Good to see you, all right?
0: Thank you, baby.
1: Keep it up, all right?
0: All right, DJ Blacker Jammers.
1: Yes.
0: Happy Saturday. Keep it locked.
1: Yeah. Caribbean Power Jam.
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1: You see, I go straight to Retro Sunday on a Saturday. I don't know what's going on.

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You know, some people don't wake up. 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

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Level up. Paul Jammer, the station. Pick up the ladies, them. 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You gotta love yourself, man. Chemist in the building, representing on this Saturday vibe.

Top Chemist in the building will be there live and direct, yeah? Give you guys some vibes. Barbecue hangout. 161-32 128th Street. Jamaica Avenue, Queens. All right, catch me next week, Saturday, with the Revelation.

0: best man that spoke for me, DJ. Hey, DJ. Hey, DJ. 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All right, DJs. 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Leave the vessel, I don't want no horn. 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
1: It's
0: horn.
1: Way up horn. 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

0: That's right, Jammers. 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
1: My baby tell me that he's leaving today. 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
0: No, you guys are tired. 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

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Gwen Stefani, Lady Saw from back in the day. 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What up, bro, bro? 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

MC Mark. Big up yourself one time, Mark. Shout out to the North Cardinal family, the South Cardinal family. What's going on?

survives it today, man. I'm telling you, big up to all the jams who got a lock right now. Vernon, big up yourself. Respect and manners, Vernon. Saturday vibe, man. Gonna bring the curtains down at 4 p.m. The vibe continue. Keep it locked. Grim Pound Jammer, the station. Go by the name DJ Blacker, the musical chemist, yeah?

fried jammers. I guess we got a few more to go. The red card is down. 4 p.m. Shout out to all the jammers. We got a lock right in Korean Paul Jam. Go by the name of DJ Blacker. The musical chem is working out for you and yours. Give you guys like 4 hours of music today, man. Vibes upon vibes right here. Korean Paul Jam at the station. If you make your way down to 169 Remsen Avenue, KFC Kitchen is full in effect right now. Come on and support the thing, all right? Let me play this one right here.

0: I was just taking money there. 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
0: Big up the Butterfly Queen. 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
1: love for,
0: you and yours.

Any of my jammers rooting for the Knicks tonight? Is anybody rooting for the Knicks tonight? Well, if nobody ain't rooting, guess what? Magic rooting, right? Big respect to all the Knicks fans. We come from a far way. We come very, very far. And this is to show you that nothing is impossible. Just keep believing in yourself and keep on getting up every day, pushing through, giving thanks. All right, never, ever forget to give thanks, guys. If you don't know where you're coming from, you will never get where you're going. So blessed love to all of my jammers, them. I'm here for you. I hope you're here for me. So today, we're going to play an artist, one of my favorite artists. Got some nice tunes. So we're going to play about 5 songs with him, right? All right, let's go.

If we gonna celebrate on day court, what going on, buddy? What going on? Jammers check in, check in, check in. Yeah, I want a love a cut feel. Yeah, I want to feel all the jammers them today. Let me feel your energy. What going on? What going on? Just in case you're down, you know, I can connect with you and give you some positive, some uplifting energy, right? Keep it right here. Caribbean Power Gem. And if you're hearing me,

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You never know. You never know the luck of a lousy dog, my mama used to say. Yes, yes, yes, I see you guys, I see you. All right, big respect to Nicole Williams, what's going on? CJ, you talking about tune, boy? You know this tune, eh? Yeah, man. Big up June, Miss Danielle's, what's poppin'? Lady Patricia, what's going on, baby? I see you, Mr. Alexandra. Mrs. Alexander, right? Oh, Lord, I forget my glasses. All right, it's all right. I'm squinching my eye right now. Yeah.

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Alright. Well, jammers, y'all don't know this thing is go. We just play music on a Saturday, we enjoy, we surf, we bubble up, we wind up. And whether you're cleaning, whether you're working, whether you're praying, whether you're cooking, I hope you're doing it with me right now, right?

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And these tunes, they used to play in the young kids' party. Al Papa Tion and Yellow Man and them thing there, right? You got to know for dance. You got to know to whine. We used to go enough place and win enough competition, enough dancing competition, me causing them. Every party we get invited to, we mash up the place. I ask you this next tune right here.

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Hey, hey. And you know the rhythm. Chronics make it over. Hey, he never make it over, just sing a song.

And this song right here is also John Alt again, but he's in combination with the Prince of Reggae Music. Y'all know who the Prince of Reggae Music is? Type it in the comments. Jammers, do you know who the Prince of Reggae Music is? Let me just pull your leg a little bit. Yeah. Voice of the one, John Alt.

0: every time I'm in a party with a lady, I just go from early. And these are the tunes I just want to hear.
1: I want to be.
0: Because when I dance, she want for hold she and squeeze she. Remembering the first time that me and she met. I wanted DJs to drift me away. What it don't normally happen.

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And when I tell she, I was checking she, right? I said, Jacqueline, I want a joke. She wanted to

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It's a blessed Saturday afternoon. You're here rocking up with your boy DJ Magic. What are you doing tonight? What are y'all doing tonight? Oh, as a matter of fact, I got a lot of work to do tonight. For my boy DJ Cleon and also BJ. Yeah. They moved the venue to the church on Dewitt Street. Boy, so we got to bring out more things now. Well, whatever it is, whatever it calls for, whatever the situation calls for, you know, we will deliver, right? And don't forget, next Saturday, Synergy going down at American Legion Hall. That's East 92nd in Canarsie, Fun City, Brooklyn. Synergy, people. I hope you got your tickets them already. I tell you, I went to DJ Baggy party last night. And DJ Baggy get a nice turnout. Yes, yes, DJ Baggy. Yes, yes. You did your thing last night, all right? God bless you, my friend. Happy birthday also to Jackie, because it was Jackie's birthday also, right?

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That can't happen. Rose, find a new stem. Maybe we could pick it and try grafting it in. Yeah, hey, hey, hey, hey. Roses find a new stem. At one time in the party, right, the DJs them used to tell the women,

0: 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You want a proper fix? 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Call me. 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Call me. May I be remix?
1: Call me. Just the other day, let me tell you about this boat, right? Jamus upon the water. Jamus upon the water. I gonna bust some style. Some style, style, style, style, style.

Saturday. 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Where you think she the home? Watching your TV? Or watching your phone? Hey! A little 26 soaker for you.

il last in chin bigo. Hey, imagine that. You last in. He don't want to go to Guyana and get lost. Because Guyana is 83,000 square miles. And if he just last in Trinbago, don't go to Guyana and get lost by. Hey, DJ Magic, way up Saturdays. I'm trying to take.

All right, hold on. We ain't gonna change this thing, you know. Because when I first come in on Saturdays, we used to talk the things, talk the business, right? Who hear here, who don't hear, don't hear. Right? But I went to a party. I ain't gonna tell you when, because you know exactly what I'm talking about. And party got a lot of people. But I hear so much soca the plate in a Guyanese party. And just remember, when you playing dubs in an actual Guyanese party that don't really call for dubs, it is kind of take away a percentage of the vibes. Especially if the dubs don't cut right. I want to say cut right. Party version. LP style, 45 style.

0: up.
1: Well, I don't want you to get this thing wrong, you know. And you run tell people that Magic said they tune them and cut right. No. They cut the tune. They want to cut the tune. They spending their money. But dubs is a very serious thing. Most of the time, you got to know what you're doing and get it done properly, right? Because dub is a thing, you're really supposed to sit down with a pen and write over the lyrics of the song and how you want it to sound. Not just call and say, hey, I have sugar done, but I want to make a dub for high power with DJ Low Fire. Many man just make a dub, and that is no good. You have to know what you want. Sit down and write out the lyrics and switch it up in your favor. All right, okay. But I hear some good ones though. I ain't gonna lie. They play some good soca dub. But I glad me can't be one. Can't be woman.

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And when you say so, if it's to the right, make sure the gutter is to the right. 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
2: The New York fans, they said they can't behave themselves. But when the Knicks win tonight, Madison Square Garden, you see the fans?

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What about you?

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Murphy presents his annual Summer Jam on Saturday, July 25th at the Woodbine in Brooklyn. 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
4: 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Problems? Y'all, you know Mr. Vince, bad boy, problem Charlie, representing for DJ Shaw one time, three time. 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